Megan Maroney, Beautiful Things on Thunder 106. Megan Maroney got her own American Girl doll that'll be sold at Target later this year. We've got some Zach Top right now. Here's South of Sanity on Thunder 106.

mountains of Huachang to the estuaries of the Mullica River. 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

0: Kevin Powers and Shaboozy on Thunder 106. College football fans will hear a lot from Shaboozy this season. His song High Noon is ESPN's college football anthem. Here's Thomas Rhett on Thunder 106.
1: Take a left here, boy. 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

Raylan James, Water at a Wedding on Jersey's Best Country, Thunder 106. We'll see him this Wednesday. He has a Country Wednesday at Jenks lined up. We'll see him August 12th. Here's Shaboozy and Jelly Roll. It's Amen on Thunder 106.

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So Luke Combs' cover of Fast Car joins Spotify's Billions Club. It's the 18th country song to hit over 1 billion streams and Luke's third. 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

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Today is International Beer Day. We're busting some beer myths. Drinking a lot of beer does not give you a beer belly. Dark beers aren't necessarily stronger, and draft beer isn't more likely to give you a hangover. 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

Dierks Bentley on Thunder 106. The MLB trade deadline was this week, and it got me thinking, how would you feel if you were traded at work like an athlete? Americans were asked. 23% of people say they would have a positive reaction to being traded, while 29% would be very upset if it happened to them.

week, and it got me thinking. How would you feel if you were traded at work like an athlete? Americans were asked. 23% of people say they would have a positive reaction to being traded, while 29% would be very upset if it happened to them.

Thunder 106. France is starting to do this, and I hope we do it soon here, too, in the United States. France has instituted a nationwide no-tolerance policy for telemarketers. The new law goes into effect next week, and those who are caught making those calls can get hit with a fine of $87,000 for individuals and $435,000.

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Friday night on Jersey's Best Country, Thunder 106. So Jason Aldean, he says he wishes social media would disappear, saying, quote, people, they can't get out of their phones now, and they're so oblivious to what's going on in the outside world, it drives me crazy. We've got Jason Aldean, Don't Tell on Me, on Thunder 106.

0: 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On August 17th, we have the Thunder 106 VIP wristband night happening at Jenkinson's Boardwalk in Point Pleasant. 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

Jordan Davis on Thunder 106. What a story. I saw this. A bride was in the middle of her wedding when she lost her ring while shooing a bee. Ring went flying off her finger. The ceremony paused. No one could find it. A metal detectorist came in and recovered the ring within 10 minutes. Here's Casey Musgraves on Thunder 106.

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Morgan Wallen, Don't We, on Jersey's Best Country, Thunder 106. TJ with you on this Friday night, kicking off the weekend. We've got some Zach Brown Band on the way, some Dustin Lynch and Ella Langley. Here's Kane Brown on Thunder 106.

the Statue of Liberty to the Lucy the Elephant statue. 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

Ella Langley on Jersey's Best Country, Thunder 106. She may want to watch herself around Rascal Flatts. Their singer Gary Levati joked that he'll have to put Ella Langley in a chokehold because her song, Choosin' Texas, has become inescapable. He says, once he hears the melody, it's stuck in his head all day. Here's Shane Proffitt, Long Live Country on Thunder 106. 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

Lauren Elena and Chase Matthew, All My Exes. 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Here's Jacob Hackworth, What Took You So Long?

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0: Thumbs-up, Jenkins. Our work isn't done until we get a thumbs-up, okay?
2: Yes, sir, but wouldn't two thumbs-up be better?
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0: to be.
1: But two thumbs up is, you know, twice the thumbs up, right? 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
0: Jenkins, when people see our trucks, they see our guy giving a proud single thumbs up. Job well done. So that's exactly the seal of approval we're looking for.
1: Yeah, but there's another picture of the guy on the other side of the truck, so you could argue that's two thumbs up.
0: Jenkins, any number of thumbs up, starting with one, will make me happy. You got it?
1: Yes, sir.
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Parker McCollum's latest Killing Me, Jersey's Best Country Thunder 106. Good morning and happy Saturday, folks. I am Nina from the Pork Roll and Eggs Morning Show, and I'll be hanging with you for a few on this Saturday morning. Up ahead, we got Kevin Power, Zach Topp, Jason Aldean, Megan Maroney. Right here is Luke Combs, Be By You on Thunder 106.

right, the latest from Jason Aldean. That's anytime soon on Thunder 106. Speaking of new music, Zach Top's got two new songs dropping this month. He announced on Instagram. It looks like he's saying make it a double. Two songs dropping. Good Girls and Cowgirls and The Other Side of Hurtin'. Digitally, you'll have access to those on August 21st with a 7-inch vinyl single to follow in September. Here he is, South of Sanity on Thunder 106.

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1: There's Flatland Cavalry never coming back. So Russell Dickerson will be honored with the 2026 Angels Among Us Award during the 36th Country Care Seminar this fall. It's given to artists who've raised money for St. Jude Children's Research Hospital. He'll perform during the first night of the invitation-only gathering, and he will share this honor with his wife, Kaylee Dickerson. Here he is, Blue Tacoma Thunder 106.

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That's Alexandra Kay, Street for the Heart. Newcomer Alexandra Kay, she's enjoying her first U.S. hit on the radio. She's currently sitting at number 27 on the media bass charts with that one, Straight for the Heart. You're listening to Jersey's Best Country Thunder 106. Here's no stranger to number one and being on the charts and having hits. Yeah, I'm talking about the one and only Kenny Chesney. It's Carry On Thunder 106.

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1: 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So Zach John King's 20-track debut album, On What You Get, is set to arrive on August 28th, featuring his first top 20 hit. This one, it's Get to Drinkin' on Jersey's Best Country, Thunder 106. By the way, Zach's opening for Luke Bryan, Riley Green, and Thomas Rhett in the months to come before he launches his Get to Drinkin' tour on October 1st. So I think we're going to see big things from this guy. Zach John King, Get to Drinkin' on Thunder 106.

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Vincent Mason, Jersey's Best Country Thunder 106. So if you're looking for something to do tonight, join Thunder 106 at the Middlesex County Fair, happening on 655 Cranberry Road in East Brunswick. 6 to 8 p.m. is when Thunder will be there. You could check out the sights, the Ferris wheel. They have all kinds of homemade goods from tons of local vendors, delicious food, cotton candy, and stop by the Thunder table, say hello. You have the chance to win some fun Thunder swag and prizes. It's going down tonight at the Middlesex County Fair.

Thunder 106, Jersey's best country. Tucker Wetmore, that's Brunette. So today is August 8th. It's International Cat Day. Meow. I have two kitty witties. National Bowling Day. National Dollar Day. Frozen Custard Day. Yum. National Pickleball Day. I just watched that movie, The Dink. It's like a fun, stupid little movie. I forget the actor's name, but he was in New Girl. It's also got Ted Danson's wife.

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We made jumbo zucchini boats. 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It was the most ridiculous thing, but they were so delicious. So if you're growing some zucchini in your backyard, why don't you sneak one of those bad boys onto your neighbor's porch today? Today's the day for it. And those are today's national holidays on Jersey's Best Country, Thunder 106. Here's Jake Owen.

0: Ah, there they are. Ella Langley, Morgan Wallen, Jersey's Best Country Thunder 106. I Can't Love You Anymore. 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

There's the latest from Megan Maroney. That's Medicine, Jersey's best country thunder 106. Good morning, folks. Nina here from the Pork on Eggs Morning Show. Hope you're enjoying your Saturday morning so far. Up ahead, we got Hudson Westbrook, Lainey Wilson, Luke Bryan. Right now, Bailey Zimmerman on Thunder 106.

There's Luke Bryan, but I got a beer in my hand on Jersey's Best Country Thunder 106. Lainey Wilson's already in the top 30 with this one. Phone, keys, wallet. 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

0: Jeng's Club Country Wednesdays and Bud Light are taking over the Jersey Shore. 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It's Graylin James, live this Wednesday. 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

I'm the problem. Morgan Wallen is the problem for now. Morgan Wallen's Still the Problem tour is now one for the history books. He just wrapped up his latest series of concerts Saturday in Philly, which I know lots of you went to. He sold out all 23 shows in a dozen different stadiums. It's more than a year after the debut. This tour's inspiration now returns to number one on the all-genre Billboard 200 albums chart. I'm the Problem spends its 14th non-consecutive week at the top. It's never left the top 10 since its release. That is insane. Meanwhile, Morgan's new song, Been By Now, just debuted at number two on the Hot 100. And Don't We is spending its second week atop the country airplay chart. This man is a force. And if that's not enough, U Proof was just certified diamond, signifying 10 million in sales. It's Morgan Wallen's sixth diamond-selling single, the most of any country artist. Man, Morgan just setting records. Jersey's Best Country Thunder 106. 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

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All right, so it is the weekend. Let's get our weekend watch list going. As far as streaming goes, Ted Lasso is out, folks, on Apple TV, the fourth season. So I'm definitely going to get that started tonight, if not tonight, tomorrow.

0: All right, that is the latest from Lakeland Lemmings. It's called Get Around Boy. Before that, the latest from Russell Dickerson with Worth Your Wild. 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I'm Nina from the Pork on Eggs Morning Show, hanging with you for about another hour or so. 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
8: Here's today's marine forecast for Sandy Hook down to the Little Egg Inlet.
9: Southwest winds 5 to 10 knots. Gusts up to 20 in the afternoon. Seas 2 to 3 feet.
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Boots Off, latest from John Party. By the way, inspired by a fan favorite song from 2025, Honky Tonk Hollywood, he's launching the Gamblin' Man Tour September 17th in Richmond, Virginia. He's going to hit 19 arenas before wrapping up November 14th in Independence, Missouri. John's closing in the top 20 right now with that one, Boots Off. And so far, there's no Sin City stop on his tour. You're listening to Jersey's Best Country Thunder 106. Here's Kane Brown.

There's Hardy, Jersey's Best Country Thunder 106. So, Lauren Elena currently in the top 15 with this one. It's a duet with Chase Matthew. Here's All My Exes on Thunder 106.

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0: Get ready. 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

Morgan Wallen, there's Cowgirls, Jersey's Best Country Thunder 106, featuring Ernest. 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

under 106. 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So stop by the Thunder tent and spin to win some fun Thunder prizes. All right, it's happening today with Thunder 106. Here's Luke Combs. It's Beat by You.

right, let's move on. Kevin Powers with a little help from Shaboozy. I am Nina from the Pork Roll and Eggs Morning Show. Thanks for spending part of your Saturday morning with me. I hope you have a wonderful rest of the weekend. I'll

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O'Reilly Green, not exactly sober. Think as you're drunk here on Thunder 106. Good morning. Robin Lane rolling through your midday. Here's George Burge and Luke Bryan on Thunder 106. I threw it.

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1: 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And throughout his recent tour, he donated over $1 million worth of instruments to 26 schools in need across the cities he performed in. He did that through his foundation. I'm Kenny Chesney on Thunder 106.

0: A legacy that has stood the test of time for 250 years, with endless possibilities ahead. 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
8: Well, not a whole lot going on at the moment in Monmouth County, though. We do have a down tree on 35 South near West Park Avenue in Ocean Township. The ramp is closed. If you see something I need to know about, text me 732-776-5555.
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miles on it. 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Hello there, I'm Robin. Vincent Mason debuted this song on The Tonight Show back in May. It's his latest, Damned If I Do, on

Jersey's Best Country Thunder 106. So Thomas Rhett and Jordan Davis pop up in Season 2, Episode 7 on the Netflix show Ransom Canyon, singing this tune, Ain't a Bad Life. On

It's Ian Munsick here on Thunder 106. Good morning, I'm Robin, and in just a little while, you can meet up with TJ and the Thunder crew. They're at the big cornhole tournament going on from 11 to 5 over at Monmouth Park. And you don't have to be an expert to play, my friend. We welcome everyone from beginner to the well-seasoned. It's Bags, Boards, and Bands presented by Atlantic Shore Heating and Air Conditioning. And you know you could just walk up and register to play starting at 11 a.m. Get all you need to know at Thunder 106.

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6: In Monmouth County, look out for a crash on the Garden State Parkway north in the express lanes near exit 109. The left lane is blocked. We have a downed tree on Route 35 South near West Park Avenue in Ocean Township, and the ramp is closed. If you see something I need to know about, text me 732-776-5555.
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6: Here's today's marine forecast for Sandy Hook down to the Little Egg Inlet.
7: Southwest winds 5 to 10 knots. Gusts up to 20 in the afternoon. Seas 2 to 3 feet.
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air in the world here on Thunder 106. So Ella Langley is very lucky to be able to lean on some fellow female country artists like Miranda Lambert and Lainey Wilson. They've been giving her guidance and support throughout her meteoric rise. I think we should all have at least one person to lean on through life. By now, Ella recruits

she calls him baby, and boom, his troubles just melt away. It's Jason Aldean here on Thunder 106. Lainey's latest includes John Mayer's guitar work. It's all the things she makes sure to take with her when she leaves the house. Her phone, keys, wallet, Jesus, Jones, Mama, and you on Thunder 106.

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7: Well, you have stop and go traffic on the Garden State Parkway south from exit 129 to 124. In Monmouth County, we have a crash on the parkway in the express lanes. We're going northbound here near exit 109. The left lane is blocked. There's a 1 mile delay. And there's a downed tree on 35 South near West Park Avenue in Ocean Township. If you see something I need to know about, text me 732-776-5555.
6: What's a weekend without a lot of thunder? 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

0: The latest from Jelly Roll here on Thunder 106. Great video, too, that takes place in San Quentin. I'm Robin, and tonight you can join Zach from Your Country Midday and the Thunder 106 crew. 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
2: There is a crash on Parkway North by exit 127 in Woodbridge Township. The three right lanes are blocked, so expect traffic to be backed up. Delays on Route 9 South near Edison Bridge in Sayreville to just north of 35 in South Amboy. Delays also on Route 34 South near Painters Road in Wall Township in Ocean County. It's stop-and-go traffic on 35 South near Bergen Avenue to north of Herbert Street in Mantaloking. And it's a bit sluggish, as you would expect, on 72 East from Route 9 to Long Beach Boulevard in Shipbottom. If you see something I need to know about, text me 732-776-5555.
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1: Here's today's marine forecast for Sandy Hook down to the Little Egg Inlet.
2: Southwest winds 5 to 10 knots. Gusts up to 20 in the afternoon. Seas 2 to 3 feet.
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It's John Party here on Thunder 106. 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

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Thomas Rhett, he's hinted at a world tour and given us new music sometime next year. Here he is now on Thunder 106.

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16: Well, that crash on the Parkway North by exit 127 has been cleared. There are delays on Route 9 South near Edison Bridge in Sayreville to just north of 35 in South Amboy in Ocean County. Stop and go traffic on 35 North from Holiday Road to south of 6th Avenue in Toms River Township. And of course, it's a bit sluggish on 72 East from west of Route 9 in Stafford to Long Beach Boulevard in Ship Bottom. That is your Shore Summer Road Wrap on Thunder 106.
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Such a sweet song from Luke Combs here on Thunder 106. I'm Robin. Have you placed your order for the Kacey Musgraves limited edition merch from Stanley 1913? I'm going for the 24-ounce pet bowl. Kacey pops by after Ella on Thunder 106.

I can sure use one after the week I had. It's Posty and Blake here on Thunder 106.3 and 106.5. So Zach has a big concert announcement coming Tuesday morning at 10. One of our favorite Thunder artists is coming to Starland Ballroom. 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

0: It's Jason Aldean on Thunder 106. So Jason has had it with social media. He said that he wishes social media would disappear. He actually kind of said, and I quote, "I just think social media, when used in the right way, is great. But like anything, people take advantage of stuff and they turn it into something that it wasn't intended to be," end quote. Especially phones. He points that out about phones. He says, "People are oblivious to what's going on in the outside world, and that drives them nuts." I have to say I am with Jason on this one. People are getting hit by cars because they can't take their eyes off the phone. Pay attention, please. Robin, all set to lay down Tucker Wetmore, Russell Dickerson, Luke Combs, and more on Thunder 106.
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Tomorrow, we're going to be at Stanford Park on Main Street in Englishtown from 2 to 4. It's the Shine for Autism event, food trucks, a

0: Jersey's best country, celebrating the legacy of liberty, hope, and the endless possibilities that have defined 250 years of America. 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

0: 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They're opening for Kacey Musgraves at Madison Square Garden August 31st and September 1st. You've got Robin. You can meet up with TJ and the Thunder crew. They're doing the big cornhole tournament over at Monmouth Park. That's going on until 5 o'clock. And I believe you can still play. You don't have to be an expert. You can be a beginner like me. And I really am a beginner. It's bags, boards, and bands. 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And if you need more info, head over to Thunder106.com. 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

It's Dan and Shay here on Thunder 106. So word on the street says that Travis Kelce may be making a country album. They said he sang a duet with Taylor at their wedding, and that was a test run. The hardest part, getting the respect of the folks in Nashville. I know, it's Bailey Zimmerman on Thunder 106.

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2: 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We're here at Monmouth Park for Bags, Boards, and Bands, the Cornhole Tournament presented by Atlantic Shore Heating and Air Conditioning. So there's two tournaments going on right now. There's a Social Players Tournament and the Competitive Players Tournament. There's cash prizes. There's horse racing going on at Monmouth Park. 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It's a beautiful Saturday afternoon. The sun is shining. You couldn't ask for a better day for some cornhole, for some horse racing, for all the goodies the Monmouth Park Racetrack has to offer for you. We can't wait to see you here. I mean, I am seeing some very impressive cornhole players throw their bags into the holes. We can't wait to see you here. There's great live music, too, on the stage. We're here at Monmouth Park Racetrack for Bags, Boards, and Bands. We're here until 4, going on until 5. We can't wait to see you. 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

0: All in. It's Jersey's Best Country Thunder 106. I'm Robin. My time with you is done for now. We'll talk again tomorrow morning just after 6. Meg is up next, and TJ checks in from Monmouth Park in just a bit. I'll leave you off with Morgan Wallen on Thunder 106. Bye now.
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2: 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TJ from Country Nights. We're here at Bags, Boards, and Bands at Monmouth Park. We're having a cornhole tournament. There's social tournaments going on. There's competitive tournaments happening. And there's cash prizes that will be handed out here today. We're at Monmouth Park Racetrack. There's horse racing. Couldn't have picked a better day. The sun is shining on this beautiful Saturday afternoon. We're giving you $100 worth of New Jersey Lottery scratch-offs. We've got your chance to win that here today. I'm seeing some great cornhole play. I mean, what a game. What a game on a beautiful day with the sun shining at Monmouth Park. Like I said, horse racing, cornhole, live music. It's Bags, Boards, and Bands happening at Monmouth Park. We can't wait to see you here. It's CJ from Country Nights on Thunder 106.
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Miss Alexandra Kay with Straight for the Heart on Thunder 106, 106.3 and 106.5. Hey, Thunder Nation, my name is Meg, here to keep Jersey's best country rolling for us with some Kane Brown, Woman.

was a place to go. Load a truck up, hit the dirt road. Jump the barbed wire, spread the word. Light the bonfire and call the girls. King in the can and the Marlboro man. Jack and Jim were a few good men. Where you learn how to kiss and cuss and fight too.

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2: 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We're here at Monmouth Park Racetrack for Bags, Boards, and Bands. 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It's all happening here at Monmouth Park Racetrack. We're here for Bags, Boards, and Bands. We'll be here till 4. This is going on all day. We can't wait to see you. 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

0: Jersey's best country, Thunder 106. Russell Dickerson was recently asked if he could create a country music Mount Rushmore. Who would be the four people on there? He said Garth Brooks, George Strait, Shania Twain, and Tim McGraw.
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A new poll from GMA finds parents are expected to spend an average of about $900 per child on back-to-school shopping. Of course, that's not just notebooks and pencils. That's technology, sports, clothing.

Knew It, I Knew You on Thunder 106. A fan-made bot that tracks Taylor Swift's online store merchandise detected 250,000 vinyl records restocked. It's unclear what they could be. It could be a new release.

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2: 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We're here at Bags, Boards, and Bands happening at Monmouth Park. 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One of our favorite tailgating games. We're having a tournament for it. It's a cornhole tournament. 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It's a beautiful Saturday afternoon. We're outside. We're here at Monmouth Park. You know there's horse racing happening at Monmouth Park, all the great stuff the track has to offer. There's free parking. There's live music. You can't beat it. It's Bags, Boards, and Bands happening at Monmouth Park. We can't wait to see you here. 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

0: time zone am I on? What country am I in?
1: It doesn't matter. It's 5 o'clock somewhere.
0: It's always on 5 in Margaritaville, come to think of it.
1: Yeah, I heard that.
0: You've been there, haven't you?
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This December, the American Girl Megan Maroney doll will be available exclusively at Target. It's honestly so cute. It looks just like her. 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Am I too old to ask for a doll for Christmas?

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Don't

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Sleepless in a Hotel Room on Thunder 106. Luke Combs just broke a Guinness World Record, becoming the first solo country artist to headline London's 90,000-person capacity Wembley Stadium. That's just awesome.

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country, and she knows it on Jersey's Best Country, Thunder 106. Just yesterday, Luke Bryan released the title track for his upcoming record, Signs. You can listen to that now. The single Signs, not the album. That comes out on September 18th.

Jersey's best country kid myself. Jelly Roll said he is taking some time off from touring as he works through his divorce with Bunny XO. He said it's probably going to be a year or two. Hands up on Thunder 106. Let me-

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Post Malone with a little help from Morgan Wallen on Thunder 106. Speaking of Post Malone, he was just on Sesame Street. That's how you know you've made it, right? 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

thunder106.com, enter our Business of the Day contest presented by Manasquan Bank for your chance to win a delicious delivery from Chocolate Carousel in Wall. 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We had a box in the studio this week, Thunder Nation. Oh my gosh, it was dangerous. I had a chocolate-covered Oreo. It was unreal. Clearly, I can't stop thinking about it. So what are you waiting for? 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

Stella Lefty with Boston on Jersey's Best Country Thunder 106, 106.3 and 106.5. My name is Meg. I will keep the music rolling for us for another hour or so together. Bailey Zimmerman, Chevy Silverado,

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He'll be a featured judge on The Voice season 31 alongside Joe Jonas and Queen Latifah in 2027.

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Checking in with Zach from Your Country Midday. Out of the Middlesex County Fair, it sounds like it's a ton of fun. We'll hear all about it after the latest from Tucker Wetmore. Who told you that on Thunder?

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2: 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Me and the Thunder crew, we are here. Come on and see us and enjoy all the entertainment going on tonight. Get the rides, get some nice carnival food. We're having a great time on a Saturday night. A perfect trip out for the family. If you've got nothing to do, head on over here to the Middlesex County Fair at 655 Cranberry Road in East Brunswick. Me and the Thunder crew are here until 8 o'clock tonight. I hope to see you soon. My name is Zach from Your Country Midday on Jersey's Best Country, Thunder 106.
0: From the birth of a nation to the dreams of tomorrow, America's story is still being written. 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

Jersey's Best Country, Thunder 106, 106.3, and 106.5. My name is Meg. It's my time to head out of here, but I will talk to you same time tomorrow. And we'll check in again with Zach at the Middlesex County Fair after Chase Matthew holding it down.

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2: 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Me and the Thunder crew are here till 8 o'clock. Come by, get on the rides, get some great food, and have a great time with the family tonight at the Middlesex County Fair. Like I said, we are here till 8 o'clock.

0: o'clock. We've got a lot of fun going on. 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We are here till 8 o'clock. Once again, it is 655 Cranberry Road in East Brunswick at the Middlesex County Fair. My name is Zach for Jersey's Best Country, Thunder 106.
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2: 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Me and the Thunder crew are out here at the Middlesex County Fair. 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
2: 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You still have some time to get here and win yourself a Thunder 106 t-shirt. 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And, man, I love fair food. I really do. 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Come out and do just that with the family. We are here for just a little while longer till 8 o'clock. So if you want to see me and the Thunder crew, come stop by before we head on out. 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